Lost Boys. That is Phoebe Bridgers. New record coming next month from her, and it's called Lost Weekend. Also, Radiohead and They're getting things started on tonight's edition of The Block Party. Yeah, I'm back. I'm Liz Felix, your host until midnight for our indie rock show. Karen O and Danger Mouse collaborating. That's coming up. We're going to get to new music from a classic Pittsburgh band, New Invisible Joy, and hear a new song from Weezer and Wednesday this hour, too. This is Chance to Bleed, the latest from Kurt Vile on WYEP.

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That is new Pittsburgh music from a band that's been around since the late 90s. Took a break in there, and they are back with that song, Spin. Also playing a show in a couple of weeks that's coming up at Poetry Lounge. They'll be performing on August 6th. Before New Invisible Joy, Karen O, Danger Mouse, record they got together for in 2019 called Lux Prima. That was Woman. And we heard Chance to Bleed from Kurt Vile's new release, Philadelphia's Been Good to Me. This is the latest from the Beths. Here's Till My Heart Stops on The Block Party.

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Bruiser, 91.3 WYEP. They've got another self-titled album coming out. This one's going to be nicknamed the Gold Album, and it's happening this summer. We Might As Well Be Strangers, a new song featuring Wednesday on WYEP. Courtney Barnett also putting out some new songs, touring, playing the Roxy on August 12th. We heard Depressed In, Perfume Genius with Describe, and Till My Heart Stops. That comes to us from the New Zealand band The Beths and their latest release, Straight Line Was a Lie. The Mountain Goats have had two new albums out recently, one in November, putting out a new record this year. This is Charlie Sheen Reaches Out to the Feds on The Block Party.

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Join us throughout the season for performances from Devin Gilfillian, Fruition, Blessing Joe Lee, and more with WYEP's Neighborhood Concert Series. 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

That's the Black Keys on 91.3 WYEP with Low High, August 2nd, Stage AE Outdoors Show with the Akron Duo. St. Vincent with Regret. We also heard Father John Misty from Pure Comedy, Ballad of the Dying Man, and Charlie Sheen Reaches Out to the Feds. That is new music from the Mountain Goats on 91.3 WYEP. They're also coming through in August, August 16th, Mr. Small's show. Steve Lacy getting ready for his next release. Hey, if you stay up late tonight, after midnight, you can hear the new one, Oh Yeah? Or you could just wait till tomorrow. I'll give you a little preview right now. This is called The Feeling.

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Something Worth Waiting For. New record from the Chicago band Freako. That is called Still Around. And we heard Light Me Up from the Virginia duo Illiterate Light. On WYEP's Indie Rock Show, it's The Block Party. I'm Liz Felix. And this song grabbed me right away. We'll see if it does the same thing for you. It's from Julia Jacklin's upcoming album, The Gem. It's called Get Away From Me. I Think I'll Love You Soon.

0: Hey, I'm Rosemary Welsh, here with Andy Cook. 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

That's new from Slowpulp on 91.3 WYEP. They're putting out Melody in September. That song's called Better Man. The band Mike Snow, yeah, not a person, with My Trigger and Get Away From Me, I Think I'll Love You Soon, is a new song from Australian songwriter Julia Jacklin. She'll be releasing The Gem September 25th. It's our indie rock show. It's The Block Party. I've got new music from Jack White coming up. We'll get to the latest from Deer Tick and hear from Spoon after this one from Low. Here's No Comprende.

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Deer Tick on WYEP, Mary Singletary, that is, on the new release, Coin-O-Matic. I love that song. It's just something catchy, and it reminds me a little bit of the Beatles for some reason. Before Deer Tick, Portugal the Man, Got It All, This Can't Be Living Now. We heard The Underdog, that was Spoon. And No Comprende from the Minnesota band Low in there as well. This is a public radio station, 100% community funded. As of about this time last year, this is when public media lost federal funding. It was July 18th of last year. And this station has continued to thrive because listeners like you stepped up. 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This is Peach Pit with Magpie on the Block Party.

I'm Rosemary Welsh. What is it about music that you love? Is it the memories that it creates or conjures? Is it how it can change your mood or your mind? 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There's something universal about music, something essential. It's been 1 year since federal funding was cut for public media, and that includes WYEP. 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

Fiona Apple and Criminal. 91.3 WYEP. Also, new stuff from Jack White last Friday put out a record called Frozen Charlotte. And he's touring. He'll be at Citizens Live at the Wiley in November. I saw him when he did one of those pop-up shows in small venues. He was at Mr. Small's. And it was August. I won't forget that because it was hot. Like, kind of like it is right now, where it's just like super hot and it was stuffy, but it was just incredible to get to see Jack White in a venue that size. And yeah, he brought it that night for sure. Dollar Bill is new music on WYEP. Also, Car Seat Headrest with Nervous Young Inhumans and Magpie. That's the band Peach Pit. On our indie rock show, The Block Party. So much fun seeing Rat Boys at Summer Music Festival. Excellent new album called Singing to an Empty Chair. Here's The World So Madly.

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91.3 WYEP M83 with We Own the Sky. And also heard a new song from Modest Mouse. Last month they put out An Eraser and a Maze. That was Picking Dragon's Pockets. This band has really captured people's imaginations. I think, like, musically, they're unique, and that's a big part of it. But also, if you look them up and you see the costumes and what they do on stage, that's obviously another big part of it. A Canadian band called Engine de Poitrine from Volume 2. This is Sarnese.

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That band's heading out on a 40th anniversary tour, and they've also promised us some new music, made the announcement. The record is called Soft Control, and a new song from the Afghan Whigs that's called House of I. We heard Charlie Bliss and Supermoon and Angine de Poitrine, French-Canadian band, on the Block Party tonight from Volume 2. That was Sarnese. This band's big hit, song called Cantaloupe. If you're into old-school hip-hop, I think you'll dig this one. It has kind of a jazz feel to it as well, which just sounds so good. Us Three, this is called Cool Cat.

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That's Best Coast on 91.3 WYEP. To that band, Best Coast means California. The only place, the title track to their 2012 album on 91.3 WYEP. Punching the Flowers is a new song from Death Cab for Cutie and I Built You a Tower. O-N-E, Yaysayer, a band that's sadly broken up now, but a great track from Odd Blood from 2010. And us three back together for a new record in October. We heard Cool Cat from Snap, Crackle, and Bop from that band. It is the Block Party on 91.3 WYEP. It's our indie rock show. Jim James says that his new solo record really just flowed out of him, came together really quickly and easily after he was on tour late last year. The record's going to be released next month. It's called Wowed Out. This is Come Again.

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That's the Pittsburgh band Coolatura and a cover of the Cardigans' Love Fool. Fun band. We had them in our studios last year. We had them out at Summer Music Festival. The band members are actually originally from New York City, and they kind of ended up here in Pittsburgh accidentally, like, trapped here. They had a show planned and it got canceled, and they ended up spending some time in the city, decided they just really liked it, and they moved out here a couple years ago. Glad to have them here as part of our music scene. Before Coolatura, Francis and the Lights and Chance the Rapper, May I Have This Dance. Fontaine's DC covering Nick Drake with Cello Song, and Jim James of My Morning Jacket putting out a solo record at the end of August called Wowed Out. That was Come Again on WYEP. It's Arlo Parks and her latest from Ambiguous Desire. Here's Beams.

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Itching on a Photography. That's Group Love on 91.3 WYEP. Also, Rostam, formerly of Vampire Weekend, doing a solo thing. He's pretty frequently a producer on other people's records. Also puts out his own, including this year's American Stories. That was Back of a Truck on WYEP. It's our indie rock show. You're listening to The Block Party. Here till midnight, I'm Liz Felix. Feeble Little Horse is a Pittsburgh band signed to Saddle Creek Records. And a new release from them this year, Bit Not. This is Rewind, 91.3 WYEP.

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1: 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And when

0: 91.3 WYEP, 23's a Baby from Blondshell. That's Sabrina Teitelbaum. She put that out last year, and she's already got new music ready for us this year as well. Waxahachie and Mud. And we heard from Cat Power, who is playing Mr. Smalls at the end of this month. That's July 30th. Ruin. Rewind came to us from Feeble Little Horse. The Pittsburgh band released Bitknot as a surprise right after Memorial Day. Usually records come out on Fridays these days, but they put that one out on a Tuesday, and it kind of just came out of the blue. Sounds great. That song was called Rewind from Feeble Little Horse on WYEP. Here's Sylvanesso on the Block Party with Echo Party.
1: Never staying in that night. I keep banging.
2: I'm in
1: bangs. Never faking. Satisfied. Watch me move.
2: I'm looking fine.

This summer, we reflect on a year of change and resilience at WYEP. The loss of federal funding created a permanent gap in our budget, but it also reinforced the importance of community support in sustaining and protecting the future of WYEP. I'm Courtney Turco. A year after losing federal funding, we are deeply grateful for the support that carried WYEP forward. The challenges have been real, but so has the response from this community, whose generosity has helped ensure that independent music, local artists, and meaningful connections continue to have a home right here on WYEP. 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And thanks.

reason that everyone's alone. And your eyes must do some raining if you're ever gonna grow. But when crying don't help, you can't compose yourself. It's best to compose a poem.

That's Growing Pains from Blessing Jolie, who is going to be performing at our final Neighborhood Concert Series show of the year. That'll be coming up September 19th at the Andrew Carnegie Free Library and Music Hall in Carnegie. And that one's from her debut record, 20-0, Growing Pains. You can find out more about that show, how you can join us for free throughout the Neighborhood Concert Series at WYEP.org/neighborhood. Before Blessing Jolie, Bright Eyes, we heard Bowl of Oranges from 2002's Lifted, kind of the height of Bright Eyes' powers, if you will, that record. And Glum with Splat. We also heard Echo Party from Sylvan Esso on 91.3 WYEP. This one's from the new release from Kevin Morby, Little Wide Open. It's 100,000.

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snail mail. Double bill with snail mail and soccer mommy October 7th at the Roxy Inn. That's Tractor Beam from the new release from Lindsay Jordan called Ricochet. Flume Tiny Cities, and we heard 100,000 from Kevin Morby. That's on his new release, Little Wide Open, on 91.3 WYEP. I'm Liz Felix. Thank you so much for being here for The Block Party, our indie rock show every Thursday from 8 until midnight. 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

0: It's been 1 year since federal funding was cut from public media. I'm Rosemary Welsh.
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2: Who says I can't get stoned? 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Me and my house alone. Who says I can't get stoned? Who says I can't be free from all of the things that I used to be?

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3: Good morning, Deadheads. Let's wake the dead with a classic Grateful Dead jam right here on WYEP. This week, we've been checking out a show from the Greek Theater, UC Berkeley, on July 13th, 1984. And it's an incredible show, but the way that it ended, I don't even know if I have words for it. Just a few minutes before starting the encore, a shooting star appeared over the crowd at the Greek Theater, and the Dead decided to run with that and play Dark Star for the first time since New Year's Eve 1981. Let's take a listen to it. It's the Grateful Dead on WYEP.

That was Dark Star here on Wake the Dead. That one recorded live on July 13th, 1984. The encore from the Greek Theater in UC Berkeley. And just before they took the stage, a shooting star appeared over the crowd. And that's the kind of cosmic synchronicity you get with the good old Grateful Dead. I'm Joey Spehar. We'll do this again on Monday morning, right around 5:15, so we can meet up then for that, or much sooner, because the morning show starts at 6 here on Pittsburgh's independent music source. We'll see you soon, so drink some coffee, drink some water, get your day started right.

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0: It's been 1 year since federal funding was cut from public media. I'm Rosemary Welsh.
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Hey now, good morning. It's 91.3 WYEP and WYEP HD Pittsburgh. I'm Joey. It's nice to be here with you. Glad to have you along and glad that we can listen to good music together each and every morning. Now, we've made it to another Friday, and I hope you have a nice weekend planned, but we're not there yet. We have a lot of great music to enjoy. Started things off with a classic from U2 this morning, Where the Streets Have No Name, and then something new from Low Cut Connie, who are coming to Pittsburgh in October. 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Coming up soon, I'll play you something new from Grace Potter, something old from War, and right now, it's Mac Miller. This is from the Circles album, which came out in 2020. It's good news. You're on Pittsburgh's independent music source.

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1: 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When

Grace Potter's got a new album out next month. It's called Trespasser, and she's pretty excited about it. We are too. That song is on it. It's Love Me Not. Heard Tegan and Sarah with Back in Your Head, and Mac Miller starting that set off with Good News. Good morning. 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Also coming to Mr. Small's is St. Lucia on August 14th and the Mountain Goats on August 16th. Tickets at ticketweb.com. 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Got some music coming up from Wilco. We'll hear the latest from Fruition, who are playing a free show next month. Tell you about more about that in a bit. But right now, Eric Burden and War, going back to 1970 to Spill the Wine here on WYEP.

my back. As she disappeared, but soon she returned. In her hand was a bottle of wine, in the other a glass. She poured some of the wine from the bottle into the glass and raised it to her lips.

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Brandon Flowers has a new country album out. It's called Thrasher, and we just heard the song Plans. If you don't know the name Brandon Flowers, you might know his band, The Killers. So, bit of a departure for him. Wilco in there from my favorite Wilco album, Sky Blue Sky. That was What Light, and we heard Biba Doobie together with the Marias on All I Did Was Dream of You. Good morning. I'm Joey. I didn't dream at all last night, but maybe tonight. We'll see. 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Fruition are coming to Pittsburgh in August. They have a free show at the Allegheny River Trail Park in Aspinwall, and it's part of our neighborhood concert series, so we hope to see you there. 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It's OL, new from Fruition. You're on WYEP.

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That song, Call Me, came out earlier this year, late last year. 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Margaret Glaspie has a new album out in a couple of weeks, and I'm excited for it. It's called I Am Both. This one's on it. It's Michigan. You're on Pittsburgh's independent music source.

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David Bowie here on WYP. The title track to his big 1975 album, Young Americans. And we heard The Strokes just before it, Going Shopping, kind of a weird song from their new album, Reality Awaits. Haven't listened to the whole thing yet, I got to admit. I'm a little behind, but I'm going to get to that this weekend. Report back on Monday. Let you know what I think about the whole thing. But, I mean, that song's a little weird, but I kind of like it, too. Good morning. I'm Joey. This is WYEP, and we're coming to you from the smoky city of Pittsburgh. Certainly not as intense as some other cities right now, but it's not great either. So be careful. If you have to go outside, if you don't have to go outside, then stay inside. Breathe that recycled air. It's for once better for you. 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The season includes Everything I Know, the music of Lin-Manuel Miranda in October, Disney in concert in January, and the music of Billy Joel in April. Tickets in the full season lineup are available at PittsburghSymphony.org. Got a new one on the way from Jesse Wells. We'll hear an older song from Noah Kahan, and we'll talk about today's daily feedback topic as well. Right now, it's Casey Musgraves from Middle of Nowhere, Rhinestoned, here on WYEP.

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0: Jesse Wells with Won't You Come Out Tonight. It's brand new music. Here on WYAP is a new album called Masks Off. You may remember Jesse Wells was our 2025 Artist of the Year. Well, he's returning to Pittsburgh for a show at Stage AE. 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RAD works here. Alright, it's time to talk about today's daily feedback, your daily opportunity to tell us what to play based on our topic of the day. Now, it wasn't quite hell with the lid off, but it certainly wasn't pleasant being outside in Pittsburgh yesterday, and it probably ain't going to be much better today. So be careful out there, breathe easy if you can, because we're not quite through it yet. Today, let's stay inside and find some songs about smoke, haze, and fire. If you have something in mind you want to hear, let us know on Facebook or Instagram, and then listen, because Kyle will share a set of three right around 12:20 this afternoon. Now, in the meantime, I got something new from Brother Wallace. We'll hear the latest from Weezer in just a bit, and right now, a guy who is certainly having a moment. He recently played here in Pittsburgh at PNC Park, which it's a huge venue. His name's Noah Kahn, and this is Northern Attitude. Got some help from Hozier on this one. It's WYAP, Pittsburgh's independent music source.
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That is Brother Wallace here on WIP. Unless you're one of the students that he teaches, then I guess that's Mr. Wallace. He is becoming, you know, a bit of a rock star, but still teaching. He does like K-12 music down in Georgia. That song, You're the Man, from his album Electric Love. We heard the Wallflowers with One Headlight. Noah Kahn kicking off that set. The song Northern Attitude. Good morning. I'm Joey. Thanks so much for being here today, and I hope you're doing all right. Hopefully you don't have to go outside too much. Still pretty smoky. Air quality is not good. So stay inside if you can. Enjoy some music on the radio. 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Got some new music coming up from Weezer. We'll hear one from Lord Huron, and we'll get some news updates from WESA as well. Right now, it's Vampire Weekend off of Contra. This is Holiday. 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

0: That is good, isn't it? That's Weezer. And I gotta say, I am very excited about some new Weezer for the first time in a long time, thanks to that song. It's called We Might As Well Be Strangers, and it features a couple of members of the band Wednesday. I think they work really well together. Ricky Lee Jones, just before it, with Chucky's in Love, and we heard Holiday. It's one from Vampire Weekend. Good morning. I'm Joey Spehar. This is WYEP, and we're going to take a quick little break from the tunes right now to bring in Jeremy Scott and get some news updates from 90.5 WESA, Pittsburgh's NPR news station. Jeremy, good morning.
1: Okay, Joey, here's a look at what's happening in WESA News. The Pennsylvania Department of Environmental Protection has issued a Code Purple air quality alert level for today. Code Purple represents very unhealthy air quality that could affect everyone regardless of age or sensitivity and is the second most severe stage level for air quality. Health officials are urging the public to avoid long or intense outdoor activity and to consider moving activities indoors. County health officials report 11 cases of cyclosporiasis in Allegheny County, with one case hospitalized. And while it's not considered to be life-threatening, symptoms can be uncomfortable with what's described as explosive diarrhea that can last anywhere from a few days to over a month. Antibiotics are available to clear it within days. It's the end of a longtime partnership for the Pittsburgh Penguins. The NHL team has severed ties with the Wheeling Nailers, their East Coast Hockey League affiliate, since February 1998. The Pens' new ownership, the Hoffman family, owns the Florida Everblades of the ECHL. They will become the new affiliate. And Major League Baseball's All-Star break is over. The Pittsburgh Pirates are back in action tonight. They'll be at the Cleveland Guardians for a 7-10 first pitch. Jared Jones will be on the mound for the Bucks. And that's a look at WESA News. Joey?
0: Thank you, Jeremy. Smoky in Pittsburgh today. High of 91. Actually hoping for some rain tonight. Maybe that'll help things out. In the 70s right now. A few minutes before 8 o'clock. Now, we are doing something special right now. We're having a $20 campaign, and we're marking 1 year since federal funding for public media ended. Now, over the last year, you've stepped up in a very big way, but that support, it has to continue each and every year to fill the gap. 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

It's Johnny Blue Skies and the Dark Clouds here on WIP. I like that song. It's a little nerdy. In fact, they are staying on the D chord, pretty much through the whole song, and then every 8 bars or so, they'll hit that G. So I wonder how that came together. Were they just, like, messing around and, you know, calling out some chords? I don't know. I don't know how intentional it was, but I like it a lot. That's on the new album, Mutiny After Midnight, and Johnny Blue Skies coming back to Pittsburgh in October. And you can find details at WIAP.org/concerts. Good morning. I'm Joey. 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Elton Ron recreates the music experience of Elton John Friday at 7 p.m. Information and directions to St. Clair Park at summersounds.com. Music coming up from Fruit Bats. We'll hear from The Faces and Phoebe Bridgers. And right now, Lana Del Rey from Ultraviolence. This is West Coast WIP.

0: Hey, it's Liz Felix here with Mike Sauter. 1 year ago, public media across the country lost federal funding.
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Fruit Bats back with a new album this year. It's called Landfill. That's the title track. It sounds pretty good. Beck just before it with Loser, and we got one from Lana Del Rey down at the West Coast here on WYEP from Pittsburgh, PA, where the air is not great and the smoke is getting thick. Should clear up, hopefully, over the next couple of days. We're expecting rain tonight. That may help a little bit, but in the meantime, just be careful. Don't go outside unless you have to. High of 91 today in the 70s right now at 823. 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So we're asking you to find the time, maybe a day like today where you're stuck inside, go to wyep.org/countdown and send us 20 songs that you consider to be among the best of all time, and we'll tally it all up and share that countdown in September. I was working on my list yesterday, and it's a lot more than 20, so I got to start paring it down. We'll see if this one continues to make the cut. I think it's fantastic. I could listen to this one every day and not get tired.

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Dullcast, you're on WYP. Ms. Jackson, a great song from Stankonia, an album I listened to endlessly when it came out back in 2000. And man, it holds up. Tori Silver in there with Microwave. Tori Silver was our local 913 artist of the month last month. Her new album, In Through the Front with Lasers, is so good. If you haven't had a chance to listen to it yet, find some time. Maybe, you know, today when you're stuck at home with all the smoke out there, it's really, really good. And you can watch a live session we did with Tori at WYEP.org/local913. This month, the spotlight on Northside. Their new album came out last week. And since they had to cancel their album release show due to rain, they're going to be doing like a listening party tonight at the Government Center. And you can find details at WYEP.org/concerts. I'm Joey. Good morning. 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Got a classic on the way from Bob Dylan. We'll hear the latest from Mount Joy and get some news updates from WESA as well. Right now, it's Phoebe Bridgers. Her new album out a little less than a month from now. It's called Lost Weekend, and this is Lost Boys.

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0: It is Mr. Bob Dylan here on WIP, knocking on heaven's door. It is one of the greatest songs of all time on my list. As we, you know, think about this countdown that we're doing in September, we're looking for your votes for the best songs of all time. You can vote for 20 of them. WIEP.org/countdown. I was working on my list yesterday. It is much more than 20. I'm working on paring it down maybe this afternoon. That one's not going anywhere. So good. And a lot of great versions of it out there. I mean, Guns N' Roses had a hit with it, but if you're looking to really be moved, search out Jerry Garcia singing that one. It is so good. Good morning. I'm Joey. Thanks for being here today. We're going to take a little break from the tunes right now to bring in Jeremy Scott and get some news updates from 90.5 WESA, Pittsburgh's NPR news station. Jeremy, good morning.
1: Okay, Joey, here's a look at what's happening in WESA news. The Pennsylvania Department of Environmental Protection has issued a Code Purple air quality alert level for today. Code Purple represents very unhealthy air quality that could affect everyone regardless of age or sensitivity and is the second most severe stage level for air quality. Health officials are urging the public to avoid long or intense outdoor activity and to consider moving activities indoors. County health officials report 11 cases of cyclosporiasis in Allegheny County, with one case hospitalized. And while it's not considered to be life-threatening, symptoms can be uncomfortable with what's described as explosive diarrhea that can last anywhere from a few days to over a month. Antibiotics are available to clear it within days. It's the end of a longtime partnership for the Pittsburgh Penguins. The NHL team has severed ties with the Wheeling Nailers, their East Coast Hockey League affiliate, since February 1998. The Pens' new ownership, the Hoffman family, owns the Florida Everblades of the ECHL. They will become the new affiliate. And Major League Baseball's All-Star break is over. The Pittsburgh Pirates are back in action tonight. They'll be at the Cleveland Guardians for a 7-10 first pitch. Jared Jones will be on the mound for the Bucks. And that's a look at WESA News. Joey?
0: Thank you, Jeremy. Smoky in Pittsburgh today with a high of 91. Expecting that to settle down a bit. Maybe tomorrow. We may get some rain tonight and tomorrow. So fingers crossed, though, from what Kyle was telling me, those Canadian wildfires expected to burn into the fall. So we'll see. Be careful out there and find some fresh air if you can. We got a lot of good music on the way. We're going to hear from John Lennon. We're going to hear from John Mayer. We're going to hear from Jack White and other people not named John, like Phoebe Snow, who is the subject of today's Dwelling on the Past. So we'll get to that just a little bit after 9. Right now, it's music from Mountjoy and Gigi Perez. They recorded this one for the latest Mountjoy album, Hope We Have Fun. It's called In the Middle, and it's right here on WYEP.

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As John Lennon, WIP, former Beatle, Walls and Bridges, the album from 1974, and that was Whatever Gets You Through the Night. Just before it, Alabama Shakes with a new one. American Dream is going to be on I Must Be Dreaming, set for release on August 28th. Good morning, I'm Joey. 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Also coming to Mr. Small's is St. Lucia on August 14th and The Mountain Goats on August 16th. 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All right, it's time to dwell on the past. It's where we look back in time musically. Today, we are remembering Phoebe Snow. Phoebe Snow, born on this date in 1950. She grew up in a musical family, listening to all sorts of different kinds of songs, and you can hear that in her music. She's had hit records. She's sung jingles for really popular commercials. And she also is a mother, a devoted mother. She had a daughter who was born with severe brain damage, and she took care of her from the day she was born until the day she died at age 31, which, not the best for her career, but good for the soul, that's for sure. We're going to take a listen to a song that Phoebe Snow did back in 1976 on Second Childhood. Here's Going Down for the Third Time, Dwelling on the Past.

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This Thursday through Sunday is Picklesburg throughout downtown and the North Shore with pickle-themed vendors, food, beverages, and entertainment. On Saturday at 10 a.m., River Life and Venture Outdoors present a beginner-friendly guided kayak excursion that begins at the kayak dock by the convention center. Also next Saturday from 10 a.m. to 2 p.m., Arts Landing hosts a family fest with activities and a music performance from River City Brass. More details at WYEP.org/cityguide.

Jick Calls Me Baby here on WYP. It's a band out of Chicago. That new album is Irreversible. We heard I Can Take the Sun Out of the Sky. Must be inspired by all the smoke going on out there. Not really. Song's been out for a little while. John Mayer in there with No Such Thing and Going Down for the Third Time. That was Phoebe Snow off of Second Childhood. Phoebe Snow, born on this day in 1950. Well, good morning. I'm Joey. It's WYEP about 20 minutes after 9 o'clock, and it's been 1 year since WYEP and public media lost federal funding, and we've made up that gap over the last year, but doesn't look like it's coming back, so we're going to need to continue to do that year after year, and we need your help to do that. So if you give a gift to WYEP right now, it's going to be instantly doubled. We're trying to raise some money for WYEP and close that funding gap and strengthen this local independent music source. 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Well, I hope to see you at Tall Trees Amphitheater August 29th. It's another show in our neighborhood concert series, and we got Devin Gilfillian to headline. So check out his new song, Black Dog Rabbit Hole, here on WYEP.

0: It's been 1 year since federal funding was cut from public media. I'm Rosemary Welsh.
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M.T. Jones here on WYAP. I don't understand. It's the name of that song from the new album, Joy. Did you catch his set out at South Park? He opened up for the Heavy recently as part of our neighborhood concert series. And we're continuing that. We have a few more shows in August and into September. I believe the next one is August 2nd at Heartwood Acres with the Wood Brothers. I'm very excited for that one. I believe I'm hosting it and just going to revel in the music because those guys are incredible. So find the details at WYEP.org/neighborhood and we'll see you out there. I'm Joey. Good morning. Nice to have you along today. 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This is a nice song from Drew Holcomb and the Neighbors. Came out in 2023 on the album Strangers No More. Here's Find Your People on WYEP.

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0: It is Tunde Adebimpe here on WYAP. You may recognize his voice from TV on the radio. Well, not last year, but the year before, he put out his first solo album. It's called The Black Bolts, and we heard Magnetic and something new from Jack White in there, Dollar Bill, from the new album Frozen Charlotte. Hi, Kyle.
1: Dollar Bill, huh?
0: Yeah, Dollar Bill.
1: You got one for me?
0: No, I've only got fives and tens.
1: Okay.
0: All right. Sorry.
1: That's good. I'll shake you down later.
0: Okay.
1: Queen Anne is an LA pop duo featuring Katie Silverman and writer-producer Sandy Chilla. Queen Anne, that's what they go by. It's a really catchy song. I'm playing it on New at Noon today. We'll debut that one. Plus Sunvolt in the Kyle File Spotlight around 11:20 this morning. And our daily feedback today.
0: Songs about fire and smoke and haze, because have you looked outside recently?
1: Have I looked outside? Yeah, it's pretty awful. Not doing anything last night was pretty interesting. The air is heavy.
0: And yes.
1: It definitely affects a lot of people, including myself and you as well.
0: Yeah, I mean, I'm like an allergy guy to begin with, and I think I may have a deviated septum. I really don't know. I got to get that checked, but like, I'm stuffy all the time. And right now, it's
1: well, it's dangerous for it's dangerous for everybody outside, and people being outside, not really recommended. Hopefully, you don't have to work in this condition outside.
0: Well, we'll all just
1: stay home and have some pickle juice there.
0: Yeah, stay home, drink our pickle juice, listen to Kyle on the radio. I mean, it doesn't get much better than that.
1: So we got songs of the daily feedback dealing with smoke and fire and haze. Got some great suggestions so far. That's coming up at 12:20 today. On the Daily Feedback.
0: All right, right now, it's Baby Rose. 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

Sounding inspired on the new stuff so far this year. U2's new single called Street of Dreams. It'll be on their full-length album that'll be out late this year. No album title or date of release yet, but soon, in the next couple of years, we'll be talking about U2 being together for 50 years. Breathe Me. Ah, that's Sia here on WYP. It's on the 6 Feet Under Everything Ends soundtrack, and a track that came up back in 2005. And welcome to it. I'm Kyle with you until 2 o'clock this afternoon here on WYEP. And we've got a forecast of a high of about 92 degrees here in Pittsburgh for today. And just smoky conditions. If you look around, you know what's going on. Showers likely after midnight tonight, and then showers and possible thunderstorms throughout the day tomorrow. And tomorrow evening should clear off for Sunday, and high around 83 degrees. 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Well, a critical song written by Sunvolt a couple of years ago on the album Electro Melodier. I've got that coming up on the Kyle File today. Some new music today from B.B. Stockwell. We'll hear from Sylvanesso. That's also a new one. And we'll check out something from American Aquarium. They'll be in Pittsburgh next month, and we'll tell you about the new album, play a new song a little bit later on during the midday today, including right now some new music from the Indianapolis indie rock band Wishy.

0: Hey, it's Liz Felix, and listen to this. 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

Tiger Blood is from Houndmouth and WYP. New album is out called Lordy, and it's right here on WYEP. It is a good listen. Came out last Friday. A lot of other albums coming out in entirety today. Just a Girl from No Doubt, plus Wishy. Their band, their album won't be out to this fall. It's called Nature's Pill, but Lovesick is the first track we have from that album, from the band from Indianapolis, Indiana, known as Wishy. Good morning. It is

for today. In fact, it's very unhealthy. It's in that purple to maroon area as far as the quality of air goes. Not good. High of about 92 degrees here in Pittsburgh today. Widespread smoke in the forecast for today and tonight. Hopefully the rain and some of the shift of air will change things a bit over the next couple of days. We have some music on the way from Kells to listen to. One from a couple of years ago from the man from Waco, from Charlie Crockett. And we'll get to new music from Josiah and the Bonnevilles coming up a little bit later on this hour here on WYEP. Sure hope you enjoy the music today. 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

Kurt Vile. Chance to Bleed from Philadelphia has been good to me here on WYEP, plus Charlie Crockett's Trinity River, going back to the 2022 release called The Man from Waco. And Kells brought us Gone from her new release called Dirty Blues Princess, currently out touring, was back through Pittsburgh, and got things started back in April by singing the national anthem here in Pittsburgh at the NFL draft. Gone is the track from Kells, and American Girl from Tom Petty and the Heartbreakers here on WYEP. High around 91 degrees here in Pittsburgh for today, and it's already warm and steamy out, and air quality very poor today. There are some city closures, though. All city pools are closed today. Also notice that the Northside Farmers Market is called off. The cinema in the park that was scheduled for tonight called off. And also the community pop-up concert in Mellon Park and other things canceled for today. Got some great music to keep company, including something brand new on New at Noon today. Perhaps your next favorite new artist or song is Queen Anne, the L.A. pop and rock duo featuring Kate Silverman and Sandy Chilla. That's coming up on New at Noon today. We've got a daily feedback at 12:20. You can vote on songs on Facebook or Twitter. And I've got Sunvolt in the lineup on the Kyle File today here on WYEP. 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

released in 2002. A lot of people didn't know that was a Depeche Mode song at the time, but Johnny Cash taking it on The Man Comes Around here at 91.3 WYEP. I've been waiting. A great song off the Girlfriend album from Matthew Sweet. Just an excellent release from beginning to end. And the Revivalist's new one will be out next Friday called Get It Honest. There is the track called Hearts Drop from the band from New Orleans. Hey, thank you so much for being along. Kyle with you here until 2 o'clock this afternoon. Another smoky, hazy day here in Pittsburgh. If you're going to do some planning this weekend, or at least for today, there's a lot of things that are canceled due to unhealthy air quality in our area. All the county-owned pools, spray parks, and golf courses closed today. In addition, tonight's concert at South Park has been canceled. The summer concert series will pick back up on Sunday, July 19th at Heartwood Acres. And also the city pools are closed. The Northside Farmers Market is canceled for today, as well as Cinema in the Park and lots of other things. You may want to check if you had some plans for today or this evening. 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They'll be here this fall for a show. A track called Going Gone here on WYEP.

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Fair question to ask, right? Marvin Gaye from 1971, what's going on here at 91.3 WYEP, plus Good to Be from the band Goose, and their album Big Modern is out. They're going to be here for a couple of shows in the month of November here in Pittsburgh. Plus, Amy Mann, classic track there called Freeway from her album called Smilers. And one from Josiah and the Bonnevilles. They're living in Nashville right now. Going Gone is a track from As Is, the new album from Josiah and the Bonnevilles. It's right here on WYEP. Hey, thank you for being part of WYEP's community. 1 year ago, federal funding was eliminated, and since then, listeners like you have kept this station strong and growing. 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It's 11:07, the Kyle File ahead with Sunvolt. Something new from American Aquarium coming up. You know those guys are Wilco fans. We'll get to a track from Beba Doobie's forthcoming album. And Queen Anne in the spotlight, the duo from L.A. On New at Noon today here on WYEP. 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Also coming to Mr. Small's is St. Lucia on August 14th and the Mountain Goats on August 16th. 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This is music from the Massachusetts singer-songwriter B.B. Stockwell. It's called When You Know.

0: Hey, Andy, guess what?
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That's music from Sylvanesso. Hot Slob is the new single here on WYP from that duo from North Carolina. They've been around for a while now. First learned of them about 12 years ago, 15 years ago, with that great track called Radio. And they've gone on to major success since then. Oasis from What's the Story, Morning Glory, and Don't Look Back in Anger. The British band The Kooks with She Moves in Her Own Way. And new from B.B. Stockwell, it's called When You Know. It's on her new album called Volume 1. You can probably guess it's her debut full-length album. Good morning, it's 11:22. We'll get to Sunvolt on the Kyle File in just a moment here on WYEP. And dangerous conditions, as you know, outside. If you can, stay home today. Lots of things canceled city and county-wide as far as outdoor activities and plans go, including city and county parks. The Heartwood Acres show tonight at South Park Amphitheater is canceled for this evening. 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Questioning a lot about living in the USA, that is Sunvolt and Jay Farrar, the lead singer and songwriter from Electro Melodier. It's on the Kyle File today, Living in the USA.

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Her name is Caroline Rose, and that is a rocker. Yip Yip Yow is the name of it. And she's a singer, songwriter, musician, and producer who's put out a couple of other kind of indie folk and country-inspired records and a little rock and roll for you right there. She'll be opening up for Jack White in the month of October here in Pittsburgh. Right action from Franz Ferdinand, and we heard from Modest Mouse, who'll be in Pittsburgh actually in October as well. It's actually Caroline Rose opening up for Modest Mouse. Picking Dragon's Pockets is the song from Modest Mouse's new album. And Sunvolt from about 5 years ago from the album Electro Melodier, that is Living in the USA here on WYEP. Coming up on New at Noon today, a duo from LA. I think if you like that Caroline Rose tune and you like a little rock and roll, Queen Anne will fill that void for you. Coming up on New at Noon today, check it out. It's something brand new for you. And coming up on the Daily Feedback today at 12:20, you can still get a couple of requests in. Songs about smoke and haze and fire. 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Here's a track called History Repeats Itself.

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Sounds of Brandi Carlile. The new one is called Life on the Run, and it's right here at 91.3 WYEP, plus Queen and David Bowie with the classic Under Pressure, and something new from American Aquarium. History Repeats Itself is the name of the song from New Ways to Lose. It'll be mid-August when the show happens here in Pittsburgh with American Aquarium. Check out our concert calendar for details at WYEP.org/concerts. Lots going on, and a lot that has been canceled as far as outdoor activities go for today and also this evening here in Pittsburgh. You might want to check before heading out, but the city pools are closed, the county pools are closed, and a lot of other events, including the show at South Park tonight, has been canceled due to the poor air quality. It is 11:52. We do have some great music on the way to keep you company today, including something new from Queen Anne that I want to check out on New at Noon, latest from Death Cab for Cutie, one from Surfer Rosa from the Pixies next hour, and we'll get to the Daily Feedback, 12:20 today here on WYEP. Sun Has Set, that's the new single from Biba Doobie. Her album will be out in September. It's new music here on WYEP.

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It is time for New at Noon here on WYEP. We play a brand new song for the first time each weekday at 12 noon. And today is no different. Queen Anne are an L.A. pop and rock duo featuring Katie Silverman and also writer-producer Sandy Chilla. Take a listen to this track called Watch Me Win It. It's brand new music from Queen Anne. Today's New at Noon on WYEP.

Hungry Like the Wolf, Duran Duran, a WYEP from 1982. Don't forget it's a Friday. So tonight at 8 o'clock, all 80s show, we got the beat. Bob Studebaker is your host. Friday nights here on WYEP. And Clara Kent will kick off your weekend with more bounce at 6 o'clock this evening here on WYEP. And what'd you think of the new one from Queen Anne? It's called Watch Me Win It. It's a brand new single from the duo from L.A., that go by Queen Anne on stage. We'll get to the daily feedback, songs about smoke and haze and fire. You probably can guess how and why. We've got three great requests lined up for you right around 12:20 here on WYEP. 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

My heart is breaking, hands are shaking, bugs are crawling all over me. My heart is breaking, hands are shaking, bugs are crawling all over me. 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My head is aching, my hands are shaking, bugs are crawling all over me.

It was a big Bang Theory song from Nathaniel Ratliff, and he formed a band called the Night Sweats right before the album came out in 2015, and he had struggled as a singer-songwriter and a folk musician, had been touring for quite a while and had put out three other albums until that song really put him on the map. SOB from Nathaniel Ratliff and the Night Sweats on WYEP. Where is my mind? That's Pixies from Surfer Rosa. Often asked that question. Punching the Flowers is from Death Cab for Cutie, from the new album called I Built You a Tower. 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

Daily feedback topic of the day. Well, pretty obvious today. Hopefully you're staying inside. We've got some songs that are about smoke and haze and fire due to yesterday and today's awful air quality here in Pittsburgh and the rest of Pennsylvania and a lot of the country. Waxahachie put out a record called St. Cloud back in 2020. Here's a song called Fire on the Daily Feedback.

Talking Heads from Speaking in Tongues and Burning Down the House on the Daily Feedback today. A lot of requests for that one, and a couple of requests for Waxahachie and Fire from a beautiful record called St. Cloud, which was named after her father's hometown of St. Cloud, Florida, Katie Crutchfield and Waxahachie. Well, back in 1969, British rock band put together, started by Pete Townsend of The Who and Kit Lambert. They formed to showcase the talents of John Keane and also Andy Thunderclap Newman. Here is Something in the Air on the Daily Feedback.

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A few requests for that today on our Facebook and Instagram pages for the daily feedback here on WYEP. 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From Pittsburgh, getting a lot of national attention for the new album, Bitknot. It's Feeble Little Horse. This song is called Rewind.

It's WYEP City Guide, presented in collaboration with Pittsburgh Downtown Partnership, giving you a brief look at what's happening around the city. This Thursday through Sunday is Picklesburg throughout downtown and the North Shore with pickle-themed vendors, food, beverages, and entertainment. On Saturday at 10 a.m., River Life and Venture Outdoors present a beginner-friendly guided kayak excursion that begins at the kayak dock by the convention center. Also next Saturday from 10 a.m. to 2 p.m., Arts Landing hosts a family fest with activities and a music performance from River City Brass. 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

Sam Fender and Olivia Dean teaming up for Rein Me In here on WYEP, two of the young stars in the alternative and contemporary music scene right now. Olivia Dean won for Best New Artist at the Grammys this last year, and Sam Fender has put out three excellent releases on his own. Kids, MGMT, plus Paul Simon's Me and Julio, Down by the Schoolyard, and Feeble Little Horse. Pittsburgh band out on a countrywide tour right now, and Rewind is the track from their new album called Bit Not, and it's right here on WYEP. Thank you so much for tuning in. 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
1: Foo Fighters, wrapping up the feature key tracks on the band. The fifth of five key tracks this week is one from their 1999 release, There Is Nothing Left to Lose. And here is Learn to Fly from Foo Fighters.

Just a couple of days ago, we found out Beck's new album is called Ride Lonesome. There's the first song from it, the title track, and that's the name of the tour that'll be kicking off very soon as well. Good afternoon. Thanks for tuning in. I've got some music from Monrovia on the way. We'll get to some Pittsburgh music from Northside and a whole lot more a part of this hour here on WYEP. 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Crybaby is the name of the new effort from Vince Staples, and this song is called White Flag, new music on WYEP.

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The Stones from Foreign Tongues and In the Stars on WYEP, plus the very first solo single from Bjork. Her album was called A Debut. Human Behavior came out after the breakup of her Icelandic band Sugar Cubes. White Flag, it's a new one from Vince Staples. It's a great listen. It's called Crybaby. The brand new effort is out and right here on WYEP. 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

0: It's been 1 year since federal funding was cut from public media. I'm Rosemary Welsh.
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That is music from Monrovia. What a great song. It's called Field Song from his debut full-length called Bloodline. He is the Liberian-born, Chattanooga-based singer-songwriter and is out currently touring with his band. If you get a chance to catch him live, definitely make it a point to see him. Seven from Prince, plus Mike Doty's Busting Up a Starbucks, and Brooke Annabelle starting off the set, Make You Mine, from a forthcoming album that'll be out in September. 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The Michael Weber Show performs high-energy rock and roll next Friday at 7 p.m. Information and directions to St. Clair Park at summersounds.com. Coming up, some music from Bon Iver. We'll also hear from Northside. But right now, Jack Johnson looking for some good people on WYEP.

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T-Bone from Northside and WYEP. It's off the album Cold and Soul, our local 913 artist for July. By the way, you can watch a recent live and direct session with the band at WYEP.org/local913. Northside and T-Bone is the name of the track. Cruel Summer from Bananarama and Good People from Jack Johnson at WYEP. Well, I hope things are going well for you. Perhaps you're staying inside. It's been recommended for today. Should have a little bit of clearing with a change of wind tomorrow, according to the forecast, and also the promise of some rain and some thunderstorms possibly tomorrow night. I'm going to leave you with some music from an LA band by the name of La La La La. This is called Even Mountains Erode here at 91.3 WYEP.

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That's from the new record from Low Cut Connie, Living in the USA, Can't Be Wrong on 91.3 WYEP. The Cure and In Between Days also in there. I'm Liz Felix here on this Friday, my final day filling in for Rosemary Welsh. And music still to come from the B-52s, new music from Temples, our summer music festival headliner this year, Michigander, from their upcoming release as well. 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

0: Hey, it's Liz Felix, and listen to this. 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

California Blues, new music from Alex Salmon on 91.3 WYEP. B-52's Love Shack and Heard Gorillas featuring Tame Impala and Booty Brown, who's probably best known for his role in the band The Far Side, featured on that track New Gold on 91.3 WYEP. Another very smoky day here in Pittsburgh, and a code purple alert across the state with a lot of closures happening. All city pools, county-owned pools, spray parks, and golf courses, they closed Kennywood today. That should be your sign. Don't be out in this. If you do have to go out, dust off that N95 mask. But best to stay indoors today. Another cancellation tonight. Allegheny County Summer Concert Series show at South Park no longer happening. As we get through some really bad air quality here in the Pittsburgh region, clearing out along with the rain tomorrow. It is 91.3 WYEP. 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
0: 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Mm-hmm.

That's Michigander freaking out on 91.3 WYEP. It was so much fun seeing Michigander at Summer Music Festival, Schenley Plaza, just a few weeks ago. And yeah, it rained, but the show went on, and we got a chance to bring them here just before the release of a new album called Over Before You Know It. That'll be out at the end of the month. The band returns for a Thunderbird show later this year. Before Michigander, The Head and the Heart and Shake and Higher Ground from Stevie Wonder, also a track from the record the British band Temples put out last month called Bliss. That was Jetstream Heart. 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

It's 91.3 WYEP, Make You Crazy from Brett Denon. Before that was the new single from Lucy Dacus, a Record Store Day release back in April, Planting Tomatoes. Sometimes Always from the Jesus and Mary Chain, and new music from Weezer featuring Wednesday on We Might As Well Be Strangers, putting out their next release in August this year. 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
1: I'm Rosemary Welsh with Below the Surface, highlights of performances and interviews from the Community Broadcast Center. Adrian Quesada began his career as a member of the Latin funk orchestra Grupo Fantasma, and he worked with Prince. When it came time to find a new singer to work with him on a new project, he was pointed in the direction of Austin, Texas busker Eric Burton.
2: It was 2017. I had found myself with some downtime. I was writing a bunch of instrumentals, soul-leaning material, and was looking for somebody to collaborate with on that. I kind of put a call in around the world, was asking friends all over the world, and people would say, oh, you should try, check out this singer, check out this person. And nobody ever really jumped out to me until a mutual friend suggested Eric. And I'd never met Eric. He lived in Austin. He'd been there for a year and a half. And originally we started with him helping me finish these songs that I started, and as we became a band, we started to incorporate his material, and that's really when kind of Black Pumas took flight.

0: Quesada explains Burton's impact on the direction of the project.
1: I didn't really have an exact vision other than, you know, I had a bunch of songs recorded. And when Eric and I first got together, it was always the purest of intentions. We just were doing it for fun. You know, it was originally it was just him helping me out with my songs. And then, you know, it took us months to say, why don't we play a show and make this a band? And then that's when we said, well, we need more songs. And Eric's a prolific songwriter. We started kind of adapting his songs to the sound of the band. That was kind of what really kicked it into high gear. I didn't want the album to sound like a producer album, you know, like him singing on a producer's tracks. Some of the songs are production heavy, some are more based around Eric's on an acoustic guitar, and I feel like a mix of that. Ultimately, at the end, when we were about to finish a record, that's what we kind of finished on.
0: Recorded with a WYEP studio audience, here's Black Pumas with Black Moon Rising.

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That's Crosby, Stills, Nash & Young covering Joni Mitchell's Woodstock on 91.3 WYEP. And below the surface today, recorded in 2019 here at the station, Black Pumas with Black Moon Rising. I got to host that interview. And at the time, you know, they weren't known. They were an up-and-coming band. I was the new kid at WYEP, so they kind of said, all right, we'll let Liz host this one. And then it turned out to be Black Pumas. And it turned out to be pretty awesome having them here in the studios. Black Moon Rising in today's Below the Surface. 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She's going to be performing our Neighborhood Concert Series show on September 19th in Carnegie. Blessing Jolie. This is Growing Pains.

0: Hey, Andy, guess what?
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Teddy Swims. New music on 91.3 WYUP. That's Mr. Know-It-All. Also Moby, We Are All Made of Stars, and Blessing Jolie. Growing Pains is on her debut record, 20-0. That one caught our ear this year, and we booked her. She's going to be in town for the Neighborhood Concert Series September 19th at the Andrew Carnegie Free Library and Music Hall in Carnegie. 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Here's I Was a Fool.

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Gasoline Girls is from the new Tori Amos release, In Times of Dragons. A little 90s trip-hop for you from Massive Attack, Teardrop. We heard Spoon, The Way We Get By, and I Was a Fool from Billy Price. Pittsburgh blues singer, new record called Random Madness, out a couple months ago. Stop by and talk to Rosemary Welsh upon the release of that record. That session at WYEP.org. You can check out all our live and direct sessions on our YouTube page as well. 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I Played the Fool. This is the theme song to the HBO show Rooster. Michael Stipe, Andrew Watt on WYEP.

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Jesse Wells from his new record, Masks Off, 91.3 WYEP. That's Won't You Come Out Tonight. You might want to wait until tomorrow night when the smoke clears. Things cooling down just a little bit tomorrow and some rain coming through, finally clearing out some of the smoke that we've been dealing with. But as for right now, code purple air alert across the state and a lot of closures. All city pools and county-owned pools are closed today. Kennywood, Sandcastle, Idlewild, and Soak Zone not open. Allegheny County Summer Concert Series at South Park canceled tonight. Many other events throughout the region no longer happening. And just a good idea to stay inside, wait it out a little bit until tomorrow. Before Jesse Wells, we heard Foster the People, Don't Stop, Color on the Walls, Katie Lang, Constant Craving, and Michael Stipe and Andrew Watt with the theme song to Rooster. That was I Played the Fool. King Tough on 91.3 WYEP from the new record, Moo. Here's Twisted on a Train.

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0: show coming up at the Pete in October. Johnny Blue Skies and the Dark Clouds. That's Stay On That. New release, Mutiny After Midnight, and Let's Dance from David Bowie. A couple of Good Friday songs there for you on WYEP. I know it's kind of a bummer with how things are looking outside right now, but you know, we got some good songs to share. Clara Kent is coming in at 6 o'clock tonight, getting the party started with more bounce here on 91.3 WYEP. I'm Liz Felix and filling in for Rosemary today. 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The season includes Everything I Know, the music of Lin-Manuel Miranda in October, Disney in Concert in January, and the music of Billy Joel in April. Tickets and the full season lineup are available at pittsburghsymphony.org. Chance the Rapper. He's heading out on a 10th anniversary tour for the Coloring Book mixtape this year. Here's Blessings.
1: I speak of promised land, soil as soft as mama's hands, running water, standing still, endless fields of daffodils and chamomile, rice under black beans, walked in the apple with cracked screens and told prophetic stories of freedom, found warmth in a black queen for when I get cold like Nat King, I'm doing the dad thing. I speak of wondrous, unfamiliar lessons from childhood, make you remember how to smile good. I'm pre-currency, post-language, anti-label, pro-famous, I'm Broadway Joe Namath, Kanye's best prodigy. He ain't signed me, but he proud of me. I got some ideas that you gotta see. Make a vid with Shorty and they ship it like the Odyssey. They never seen a rapper practice modesty. I never practice, I only perform. I don't even warn, I don't eat it warm. I won't be reborn. I speak to God in public, I speak to God in public. He keep my rhymes in couplets. He think the news is jam. I think we mutual fans. I used to dance to Michael. I used to dance in high school. I used to pass out music. I still pass out music. The people's chant must be everything the people can't be. I'm getting artsy fartsy, house full of some Hebrew Brantleys. You must have missed the come up. I must be all I can be. Call me Mr. Mufasa. I had to master stampedes.

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Penny Old Fool. That's the latest from These Sacred Souls on 91.3 WYEP. Kiss Them for Me from Susie and the Banshees. And also Chance the Rapper from his 2016 mixtape coloring book, Blessings, celebrating the 10th anniversary of that mixtape with a tour. And that'll stop here this fall for Citizens Live at the Wiley Show on October 11th. 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Someday we'll get back to this. Hot fun in the summertime. Sly and the Family Stone. WYEP.

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Former Smiths guitarist Johnny Marr on 91.3 WYEP with new music. He's got a record this year called The Age of Everything. That was Spin. Brandi Carlile's Dreams. We heard new music from the Red Clay Strays. That was Demons in Your Choir, record they put out last month called Grateful. And is that the ultimate summer song? I kind of think so. Hot Fun in the Summertime. Sly and the Family Stone on 91.3 WYEP. 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

0: It's been 1 year since federal funding was cut from public media. I'm Rosemary Welsh.
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Us Three, they're back with a record in October called Snap Crackle Bop. That's Cool Cat on 91.3 WYEP. Robert Plant, Alison Krauss, from the first time they got together for an album back in 2007, Raising Sand, Gone, Gone, Gone. Policy of Truth, that was Depeche Mode. And we heard Dollar Bill from Jack White's new release, Frozen Charlotte. 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

0: 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Like I say, let it all hang out, every last bit of it. I promise you, when you leave here, you will have enjoyed this show as much as any that you've ever had an occasion to see. All right.
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It's 1901 Phoenix on 91.3 WIEP. Thanks for tuning in on your Friday. Liz Felix here for Rosemary Welsh today. I'll be here till 6. Clara Kent is coming in with more bounce starting at 6 p.m. This is new music from Buffalo Traffic Jam, playing the Roxy in September 27th, the title track to their album Pictures of You.

Excited to have that band as part of our neighborhood concert series this year. We'll be at Allegheny River Trail Park on August 14th, a Friday night, out on the river for Fruition. Denora opening up that night, and you can join us for free. 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WYEP.org/neighborhood. That's Fruition's new song, Oh Well, records called Something More. Kate Bush was Running Up That Hill, and we heard new music from Buffalo Traffic Jam putting out a debut record this year, title track to Pictures of You. 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The World So Madly. 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

High Hopes 3000. Role Model, going to put out a record in 3 weeks called Chuck Timely and the Hourglass. It's 91.3 WYEP. Tom Petty was in there. So was the Irish band Fontaines D.C. with Favorite. And fresh off their appearance at WYEP's Summer Music Festival, we heard Rat Boys with The World So Madly. 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It's going to have a record later this summer. In the meantime, let's take a listen to one from 2020's Patched Up, Biba Doobie, and She Plays Bass.

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I Can Take the Sun Out of the Sky. That's new from Bridget Calls Me Baby and their album Irreversible. Cream, some 60s psychedelic blues rock for you with White Room. And we heard She Plays Bass from B. Christie, better known as Biba Doobie. I'm Liz Felix. Had a lot of fun hanging out with you guys this week. Rosemary is going to be back on Monday. Clara Kent is going to be in at 6 o'clock for more Bounce. If you love the music you get on the station, maybe you're like me and you tune in every week to start your weekend with Clara and more Bounce. 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More Bounce is next.

Hey, hey, hey. Hope you stay hydrated. It's the weekend. Smoggy, foggy weekend. Ooh. How you doing? How you feeling? It's your girl, Clara Kent, right here for more Bounce with Clara Kent on 91.3 WYEP, baby. Every Friday from 6 to 8, you best not be late. We're celebrating music from all over the African diaspora. And let me tell you something. Yesterday, I woke up with the craziest migraine I've ever had in quite some time. I was scared. You see, I'm a hypochondriac deep down inside, and the first thing I thought was something crawled in my ear. I don't know what it was, but I'm dying. I think my head's about to explode. Am I having a moment? Do I need to go to the hospital? But it was just a migraine. I drank some tea, took some Tylenol, and called it a day, and I'm glad to be here with you right now. So this episode, we're chilling, okay? We got to chill up in the house and kick it, keep our mask on, stay safe, healthy, and blessed. And I really love you guys. I want you to stay safe and enjoy the show. So to start it off, we're going with Dee Dee Sharp with I Really Love You from her 1965 album of the same name. Let's get into it.

0: those horns is going, man. That's The Emotions with Best of My Love. And this is actually from a compilation album, The Best of the Emotions, Best of My Love, that came out in 1977. If you're just tuning in or you stay tuned in, what's up, friends? You are listening to More Bounce with Clara Kent right here on 91.3 WYEP every Friday from 6 to 8. You best not be late. We're celebrating music from all over the African diaspora, and we uplift our local underground scene. So up next, we have Phony People with Nowhere But Up, and that's from their album Euphorist. It came out in 2022. I really, really love their first mixtape that came out. One of the songs is Why I Love the Moon, and then they have this one song. Oh my God. It used to trigger me so bad because, unfortunately, I'm one of the millennials that dated a man that's obsessed with being poly. Oh, I was so irritated. So irritated because he wasn't really trying to be poly, y'all. I'm telling y'all my business. Yes, he wasn't really trying to do that. He just wanted to be a cheater. He just wanted to be a free range cheater, you know? Anyway, they made a song called Baby Meet My Lover, and I loved that song, but then he started liking it a little too much. I was like, calm down. Glad I got rid of the trash. Anyway, up next is Phony People, Nowhere But Up. Let's get into it.
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I really love that Kendrick Lamar decided to dive into so many genres of black music on his To Pimp a Butterfly album. He went deep poetry. He went funk, blues, soul, jazz, R&B, hip hop.

me as a musician as well. That was Kendrick Lamar with King Kunta from his 2015 album To Pimp a Butterfly. We also heard Outkast with My Favorite Things, and that is from their classic, still record-breaking album, Speaker Box The Love Below. It came out in 2003. If you're just tuning in or you stay tuned in, what's up, friends? You are supporting and listening to More Bounce with Clara Kent right here on 91.3 WYEP. You already know every Friday from 6 to 8, you best not be late. We're celebrating music from all over the African diaspora. Oh, up next is one of my favorite musicians. The way she writes, the tone of her voice, the presence she has, her brand, her whole vibe really inspired me to show up more authentically. And I'm actually working on that more because I feel so different compared to when I first started doing music. I feel like I'm at a point where I really wanted to resonate and be beyond myself. And she's one of those people for me. So Sade, Feel No Pain, from her 1992 album, Love Deluxe.

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0: Those 90s groups weren't playing, child. That's Guy with Piece of My Love from their self-titled album. It came out in 1988. We also heard one of my favorite artists, rest in peace to Aaliyah. She actually just had her 25th anniversary for her self-titled album, which I still play to this day. It is one of the best albums when it comes to... It really set the standard for how modern R&B sounds. But yeah, this is Aaliyah with One in a Million from her 1996 album of the same name. But my favorite album from her is her self-titled album. Like, it is just the production, the songwriting, the future foresight that she was on, the track that she was on to being this megastar. It was undeniable. Rest in peace. It's not fair. It's not fair. Anyway, moving on. Up next, we have FKA Twigs with Oh My Love from her 2022 album, Capri Songs.
1: I went out with this boy once, yeah. And I met all his family, went to some, like, family barbecue. And in the end, oh, no, you're not my girl. You know, we're just, like, hanging out, aren't we?

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My mom used to love After 7. Like, it was annoying, low-key. Because, like, my mom was a little boy crazy. It was kind of like, relax. Gather your loins, lady. After 7 with Ready or Not from the 1989 album After 7. And we also heard Belle Biv DeVoe with Poison from the 1990 album Poison. If you're just tuning in or you stay tuned in, what's up, friends? 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You best not be late. We're celebrating music from all over the African diaspora. And before I go into the next song, I just wanted to say thank you. Thank you to the WIEP family. 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Up next, we have Earth, Wind, and Fire with Reasons. The reasons that we're here. I'm pretty sure he doesn't sing it like that, but mind your business. And that's from their album, That's the Way of the World. It came out in 1970.

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1: Hey, guys, look what I found.
2: I need it.
0: You hear that? I think something's about to pop up. I think it's time to elevate the underground. What's up, Lonnie?
3: What's going on?
0: What's cracking? Hi, family, friends, and Ken. You are listening again to More Bounce with Clara Kent right here on 91.3 WYEP in the studio with Moni Baia. We're having a great conversation about music. She has an album coming out very soon. She's going to be performing at the Pittsburgh Cannabis Festival August 16th.
3: Boom!
0: But this song right here, I had the privilege of hearing this album ahead of everyone. And, this song right here, Trails to Mars, it is so beautifully dynamic. I love how open it starts and then it just drifts into this wonderland. Let's talk about the process of not only writing the lyrics, but the production of it as well.
3: For this song, shout out to Nice Rec because...
0: Nice Rec!
3: Shout out to him. Mm-hmm. Production-wise, though, after we had like the template...
0: Yeah.
3: Aiden from my band, The
0: Mob. Shout out to Aiden.
3: Aiden, also shout out to Heading North. So he was in the studio also, and you can hear him like, dee dee doo dee doo.
0: Yo, that part is so gorgeous.
3: That's Aiden.
0: It gives Frank Ocean Blonde a little bit, that whimsical, or even more so like Pink Floyd.
3: Yeah, we just all kind of sat in this room.
0: Mm-hmm.
3: In the basement.
0: And that's...
3: of Idy Labs.
0: What did Andre just say? He was like, great things happen in small rooms.
3: In small rooms.
0: Mm-hmm.
3: Our knees were touching.
0: Okay.
3: No, they weren't.
0: Our knees were touching. Yeah. The vibes were flowing.
3: We just, yeah.
0: So. That was cool. So what about the lyrics? What helps you be able to convey in such a concise but also metaphoric way with your lyrics? One of the things I really appreciate about you as a musician is you're, to me, one of the best lyricists I've heard, not only in the city, but just in general with the music I listen to.
3: Thank you.
0: You're welcome.
3: That's such a nice compliment to give somebody.
0: Period. But like, are you, because I'm a Michael Jackson type where he's like,
3: yeah, you know, the lyrics just come to me and I feel like I have to write them down before Prince gets them.
0: That's how I be feeling. So how is your lyrical process with this song in particular?
3: With this song, usually if I'm so upset about something to the point where I'm like, I need to go do something.
0: Okay.
3: That's when I just sit down and I'm like, I can write down everything I feel. I vent. I'm just venting and rhyming at the same time.
0: Yeah.
3: And that's kind of how the lyrics come about. That's probably why they're so concise.
0: Yeah.
3: Because I'm upset. So I can say exactly
0: it's just
3: how
0: like
3: I feel.
0: Bullet.
3: Because you got me messed up.
0: Yeah.
3: Not only am I venting, but I'm also like, let me be honest about how I actually feel. I might feel rah-rah, but it's not always rah-rah when it comes to how you feel.
0: Yeah. I feel that because when I wrote Claire is Mad, it was when I was mad, obviously.
3: Right.
0: And title, duh.
3: Right.
0: But I also was like, I need to be honest with the fact that my boundaries have been kind of...
3: weak.
0: Weak sauce! And need to work on that. I love this song because the production's so tender, but... and the way you are singing it is so pretty, but you're like, you better speak up with your chest, not your chin. You know what I'm saying? So it gives a good contrast. And with that being said, I want y'all to hear this. This is Trails to Mars by Moni Baia from her upcoming album. What's it called?
3: Trip to Mars.
0: Trip to Mars. Let's get it.
4: Look at the

0: Give it up for our Elevate the Underground artist for this month. Her name is Moni Baia, also known as DJ Bay. She is coming out with a new album called Trip to Mars this year. I'm hoping in the fall. She won't tell me. The song we just heard is Trails to Mars. It is a beautiful song. I love how it starts very acoustic and melodic, and then it goes into a nice little Jersey house beat. It's very fun. She is all over the world with this album. I got to hear the whole thing, and man, the growth in the artists that I've been able to interview over the past 4 or 5 years is astounding and inspires me when it comes to this recent or this upcoming release I'm working on. I'm like, whoa, I gotta bring it, child. But it makes me happy to be able to interview not only like colleagues and artists that I work with within the community, but like friends and people that I've grown close to over the years. And you can listen to our interview with me and Moni and all of the interviews from the Elevate the Underground cohort at WIEP.org/elevate. They are all constantly doing some really cool and amazing things for our community in Pittsburgh and truly, truly deserve your support. 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Now let's keep this party rolling, because up next we have Sekou with Does She Know, and that's from his recent release. It's an EP, it's kind of like an album, but it's called In the World We Don't Belong. Let's get into it.
1: Ladies and gentlemen, welcome back to the show, performing his brand new single, Does She Know. 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

so cute. It kind of reminds me of songs from Japan in the 70s and 80s. It's so cute. Give it up again for Siku with Does She Know from his brand new EP, In a World We Don't Belong. If you're just tuning in or you stay tuned in, you're listening to More Bounce with Clara Kent right here on 91.3 WYEP, baby. And we're going to keep this party rolling because up next we have Ohio's very own John Legend with Greenlight from his 2008 album Evolver featuring Andre 3000.

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0: Afrofuturism Pop for Your Earlobes by Solana and Killer Tunes, and that's Okukun, and that's a single that just came out this year. We also heard Pink Panthers featuring my girl Willow, and that is from her 2022 album PP2, but the song is called Where Are You, and their vocals together sound really good. I love a good duet, okay? Double back. It's a triple duet segment, okay? And I love that. But we're going to keep this party rolling because I want to keep dancing. And up next is Chloe with Body Do from her 2023 album In Pieces.
1: Do you ever wonder, like, who else is f***ing your man?

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Give it up for the one and only Philadelphia's very own music soul child. He came to Pittsburgh for Juneteenth and I missed it. But that's okay, because I can go back in time in a time machine. That was a lie. Anyway, that's 143 from his first album that came out in the year 2000. I Just Want to Sing. It is not spelt like that. Okay, just like his name, Music, it's spelt with a Q instead of a C at the end. Okay, just so you know. He liked to be quirky a little bit, a little different. We also heard the queen herself, one of my favorite artists live, because she don't care. Patti LaBelle, Where Are My Background Singers, with a new attitude from the Beverly Hills Cop original soundtrack. It came out in 1984. Now let's keep this party rolling, because speaking of quirky artists, we have The Fifth Dimension with Loves, Lines, Angles, and Rhymes. That's from their 1971 album of the same name.

0: When the revolution comes.
1: When the revolution comes.
0: When the revolution comes. When the revolution comes, some of us will probably catch it on TV.

0: party. Some might even die before the revolution.
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0: Hello, hello again, family, friends, and kin. You are now listening to the end of More Bounce with Clara Kent right here on 91.3 WYEP. I had a wonderful time, and I'm feeling much better. I'm on an herbal cleanse, you know what I'm saying, getting my body right, which is perfect timing for all this smog, fog, and grog. But the message for this week is when you're going through a time of pressure or confusion or just feeling like you can't see what to do. Like, I'm usually a person that can see my path, and lately it's just been wild terrain. Embrace it as a new beginning. Embrace it as something that gives you the opportunity to show up fully as yourself and not conform to the past, and allows you to be present. If you feel like, you know, you have no bearings, or you're just like, it's asking you to show up more authentically and in a new space. And that's what I'm realizing, and I'm owning it. Okay. So I hope that message touches the heart of someone out there. And before I go into the next song, I also wanted to say again, thank you so much for being a part of WYP's community. I can't believe it's been 1 year since the federal funding was eliminated. 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Up next, we have my guy, Barry White, who I thought was my dad. Because my mom, you know, rest in peace, but she was fresh as May peas. And the song is called Can't Get Enough of Your Love, Babe. And that's from the 1974 album, Can't Get Enough. I'll see you next weekend for More Bounce with Clara Kent. Love y'all so much. Take care. Stay hydrated. And if you could stay home, do it. Okay, have a house party. See you next week. Peace.
1: I've heard people say that too much of anything is not good for you, baby. But I don't know about that. As many times as we've loved and we've shared love and made love, it doesn't seem to me like it's enough. It's just not enough, baby.

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